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This is End of Love Affair Composite, take one. 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

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Autumn in New York, it spells the thrill of first nighting. 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

0: mandate. Because a little girl's going on free and with some men that she's as mad as can be. 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Wow!
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We're rolling. This is End of Love Affair Composite, take one. 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

autumn in New York. 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
1: Golly. 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Golly. Golly. Golly. Golly. Golly. Golly. Golly. Golly. Golly. Golly. Golly. Golly. Golly. Golly. Golly. Golly. Golly. Golly. Golly. Golly. Golly. Golly. Golly. Golly. Golly. Golly. Golly. Golly. Golly. Golly. Golly. Golly. Golly. Golly. Golly. Golly. Golly. Golly. Golly. Golly. Golly. Golly. Golly. Golly. Golly. Golly. Golly. Golly. Golly. Golly. Golly. Golly. Golly. Golly. Golly. Golly. Golly. Golly. Golly. Golly. Golly. Golly. Golly. Golly. Golly. Golly. Golly. Golly. Golly. Golly. Golly. Golly. Golly. Golly. Golly. Golly. Golly. Golly. Golly. Golly. Golly. Golly. Golly. Golly. Golly. Golly. Golly. Golly.

patient. Well, it seems

nothing can be done. Comes a fire, then you know just what to do.

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Comes a toothache, see your dentist right away. Comes love, nothing can change.